Maybe it'll all be all right, Mom. 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Well, if the people are buying tea,

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You're still young, that's your fault. 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
1: I couldn't dance. 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

0: Platz 10.
1: Stay for just a while. Stay and let me look at you. It's been so long, I hardly knew you.